Man's cooling my creps. 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London boys still roll through the ends. 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Man's cooling my creps. Couple drinks up, got the girl them vets. London boys still roll through the ends. London boys still roll through the ends. London boys still roll through the ends.

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1: How can I not leak it? I look so good, you look so good, maybe we should all leak it together. 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

Everybody jumping out of their mind. Everybody going out of their skins. Everybody jumping out of their mind.